0: Hey, Jared here. 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
11: The Environment Canada forecast for Saskatoon and area. Tonight, partly cloudy, wind becomes light and a low of 6. Tomorrow, sunny, becoming a mix of sun and cloud in the afternoon at a high of 24. Tomorrow, overnight, clear, low of 9. Monday, also sunny, high of 24. For the Prince Albert region, tonight, partly cloudy, clearing overnight, and wind becomes light with a low of 8. Tomorrow, sunny, becoming a mix of sun and cloud in the afternoon and a high of 23. Tomorrow, overnight, periods of cloud with a low of 9. And Monday is sunny with a high of 24.
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14: The Environment Canada forecast for Saskatoon and area. Tonight, partly cloudy, wind becomes light and a low of 6. Tomorrow, sunny, becoming a mix of sun and cloud in the afternoon at a high of 24. Tomorrow, overnight, clear, low of 9. Monday, also sunny, high of 24. For the Prince Albert region, tonight, partly cloudy, clearing overnight, and wind becomes light with a low of 8. Tomorrow, sunny, becoming a mix of sun and cloud in the afternoon at a high of 23. Tomorrow, overnight, periods of cloud with a low of 9. And Monday is sunny with a high of 24.
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8: The Environment Canada forecast for Saskatoon and area. Tonight, partly cloudy, wind becomes light and a low of 6. Tomorrow, sunny, becoming a mix of sun and cloud in the afternoon and a high of 24. Tomorrow, overnight, clear, low of 9. Monday, also sunny, high of 24. For the Prince Albert region, tonight, partly cloudy, clearing overnight, and wind becomes light with a low of 8. Tomorrow, sunny, becoming a mix of sun and cloud in the afternoon and a high of 23. Tomorrow, overnight, periods of cloud with a low of 9. And Monday is sunny with a high of 24.
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19: The Environment Canada forecast for Saskatoon and area. Tonight, partly cloudy, wind becomes light and a low of 6. Tomorrow, sunny, becoming a mix of sun and cloud in the afternoon and a high of 24. Tomorrow, overnight, clear, low of 9. Monday, also sunny, high of 24. For the Prince Albert region, tonight, partly cloudy, clearing overnight and wind becomes light with a low of 8. Tomorrow, sunny, becoming a mix of sun and cloud in the afternoon and a high of 23. Tomorrow, overnight, periods of cloud with a low of 9. And Monday is sunny with a high of 24.
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8: The Environment Canada forecast for Saskatoon and area. Tonight, partly cloudy, wind becomes light and a low of 6. Tomorrow, sunny, becoming a mix of sun and cloud in the afternoon and a high of 24. Tomorrow, overnight, clear, low of 9. Monday, also sunny, high of 24. For the Prince Albert region, tonight, partly cloudy, clearing overnight, and wind becomes light with a low of 8. Tomorrow, sunny, becoming a mix of sun and cloud in the afternoon and a high of 23. Tomorrow, overnight, periods of cloud with a low of 9. And Monday is sunny with a high of 24.
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10: The Environment Canada forecast for Saskatoon and area. Tonight, partly cloudy, wind becomes light and a low of 6. Tomorrow, sunny, becoming a mix of sun and cloud in the afternoon and a high of 24. Tomorrow, overnight, clear, low of 9. Monday, also sunny, high of 24. For the Prince Albert region, tonight, partly cloudy, clearing overnight, and wind becomes light with a low of 8. Tomorrow, sunny, becoming a mix of sun and cloud in the afternoon and a high of 23. Tomorrow, overnight, periods of cloud with a low of 9. And Monday is sunny with a high of 24.
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0: Hey, Jared here. This is a look at what's cool around Saskatoon. 98 Cool is excited to present Outskirts Music Festival featuring Jelly Roll, Third Eye Blind, Cooper Allen, Widemouth Mason, and Braden King. 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
1: Hey there, Derek Chesney here, the Saskatoon Crime Stoppers. This week on Crime Stoppers Unmasked, we're asking for the public's assistance in finding those responsible for a homicide that took place in the city's West End in the early morning hours of June 12th of 2024. Harvey Zerbe, 66 years old, lived in a care home in the Fairhaven neighborhood of Saskatoon. Harvey had a routine he liked to follow and was often up early than the other residents of his care home. At 5 a.m. on June 12th, 2024, Harvey left his home before breakfast to get a drink from the local 7-Eleven, which was a short walk from his home. He purchased a drink at 5:25 a.m. and left the convenience store to head back home through Herbert S. Sears Park. A short time later, as Harvey made his way through the park, he was attacked. One witness saw three possible suspects. Harvey was brutally beaten with what police believe was a T-shaped piece of metal. He was found around 6 a.m. with life-threatening injuries. Harvey received medical attention on scene and was then transported to hospital where he later died. Police, through their investigation, seized many hours of video surveillance. And after reviewing the crime scene footage, police could see a large amount of foot traffic in and around the areas of Herbert S. Sears Park that morning. Therefore, it is known that also witnesses that have seen something may not have come forward yet. Do you have information about this senseless and violent homicide or who is responsible in Harvey's death? 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Tips are completely anonymous. 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
4: The Environment Canada forecast for Saskatoon and area. Tonight, partly cloudy, wind becomes light and a low of 6. Tomorrow, sunny, becoming a mix of sun and cloud in the afternoon and a high of 24. Tomorrow, overnight, clear, low of 9. Monday, also sunny, high of 24. For the Prince Albert region, tonight, partly cloudy, clearing overnight, and wind becomes light with a low of 8. Tomorrow, sunny, becoming a mix of sun and cloud in the afternoon and a high of 23. Tomorrow, overnight, periods of cloud with a low of 9. And Monday is sunny with a high of 24.
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6: The Environment Canada forecast for Saskatoon and area. Tonight, partly cloudy, wind becomes light and a low of 6. Tomorrow, sunny, becoming a mix of sun and cloud in the afternoon at a high of 24. Tomorrow, overnight, clear, low of 9. Monday, also sunny, high of 24. For the Prince Albert region, tonight, partly cloudy, clearing overnight, and wind becomes light with a low of 8. Tomorrow, sunny, becoming a mix of sun and cloud in the afternoon at a high of 23. Tomorrow, overnight, periods of cloud with a low of 9. And Monday is sunny with a high of 24.
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14: The Environment Canada forecast for Saskatoon and area. Tonight, partly cloudy, wind becomes light and a low of 6. Tomorrow, sunny, becoming a mix of sun and cloud in the afternoon and a high of 24. Tomorrow, overnight, clear, low of 9. Monday, also sunny, high of 24. For the Prince Albert region, tonight, partly cloudy, clearing overnight, and wind becomes light with a low of 8. Tomorrow, sunny, becoming a mix of sun and cloud in the afternoon and a high of 23. Tomorrow, overnight, periods of cloud with a low of 9. And Monday is sunny with a high of 24.
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1: 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Yeah, well, maybe we should cheer him up then.
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1: Wow, look at her.
0: I know.
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0: I did once before, but this is pretty bad.
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1: The Environment Canada forecast for Saskatoon and area. Tonight, partly cloudy, wind becomes light and a low of 6. Tomorrow, sunny, becoming a mix of sun and cloud in the afternoon and a high of 24. Tomorrow, overnight, clear, low of 9. Monday, also sunny, high of 24. For the Prince Albert region, tonight, partly cloudy, clearing overnight, and wind becomes light with a low of 8. Tomorrow, sunny, becoming a mix of sun and cloud in the afternoon and a high of 23. Tomorrow, overnight, periods of cloud with a low of 9. And Monday is sunny with a high of 24.
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playing the coolest music from the 80s, 90s, and 2K. Some fun. I got a feeling I'm not the only 98 Cool. 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
9: The Environment Canada forecast for Saskatoon and area. Tonight, partly cloudy, wind becomes light and a low of 6. Tomorrow, sunny, becoming a mix of sun and cloud in the afternoon at a high of 24. Tomorrow, overnight, clear, low of 9. Monday, also sunny, high of 24. For the Prince Albert region, tonight, partly cloudy, clearing overnight, and wind becomes light with a low of 8. Tomorrow, sunny, becoming a mix of sun and cloud in the afternoon at a high of 23. Tomorrow, overnight, periods of cloud with a low of 9. And Monday is sunny with a high of 24.
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1: Hey, Jared here. 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
2: Hey there, Derek Chesney here, Saskatoon Crime Stoppers. This week on Crime Stoppers Unmasked, we're asking for the public's assistance in finding those responsible for a homicide that took place in the city's West End in the early morning hours of June 12th of 2024. Harvey Zerb, 66 years old, lived in a care home in the Fairhaven neighborhood of Saskatoon. Harvey had a routine he liked to follow and was often up early than the other residents of his care home. At 5 a.m. on June 12, 2024, Harvey left his home before breakfast to get a drink from the local 7-Eleven, which was a short walk from his home. He purchased a drink at 5:25 a.m. and left the convenience store to head back home through Herbert S. Sears Park. A short time later, as Harvey made his way through the park, he was attacked. One witness saw three possible suspects. Harvey was brutally beaten with what police believe was a T-shaped piece of metal. He was found around 6 a.m. with life-threatening injuries. Harvey received medical attention on scene and was then transported to hospital where he later died. Police, through their investigation, seized many hours of video surveillance. And after reviewing the crime scene footage, police could see a large amount of foot traffic in and around the areas of Herbert S. Sears Park that morning. Therefore, it is known that also witnesses that have seen something may not have come forward yet. Do you have information about this senseless and violent homicide or who is responsible in Harvey's death? If so, please give us a call at 1-800-222-8477 or you can leave a tip online at SaskatoonCrimeStoppers.com. We pay cash rewards of up to $2,000 for information that leads to a crime. Tips are completely anonymous. We pay cash rewards of up to $2,000 for information that leads to an arrest. Tips are completely anonymous. We don't want your name, we just want your assistance. Saskatoon Crime Stoppers. Do your part to stop crime in our community.
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0: Hey, Jared here. 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

playing Saskatoon's best music. 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
2: Hey there, Derek Chesney here, Saskatoon Crime Stoppers. This week on Crime Stoppers Unmasked, we're asking for the public's assistance in finding those responsible for a homicide that took place in the city's West End in the early morning hours of June 12th of 2024. Harvey Zerb, 66 years old, lived in a care home in the Fairhaven neighborhood of Saskatoon. Harvey had a routine he liked to follow and was often up early than the other residents of his care home. At 5 a.m. on June 12, 2024, Harvey left his home before breakfast to get a drink from the local 7-Eleven, which was a short walk from his home. He purchased a drink at 5:25 a.m. and left the convenience store to head back home through Herbert S. Sears Park. A short time later, as Harvey made his way through the park, he was attacked. One witness saw three possible suspects. Harvey was brutally beaten with what police believe was a T-shaped piece of metal. He was found around 6 a.m. with life-threatening injuries. Harvey received medical attention on scene and was then transported to hospital where he later died. Police, through their investigation, seized many hours of video surveillance. And after reviewing the crime scene footage, police could see a large amount of foot traffic in and around the areas of Herbert S. Sears Park that morning. Therefore, it is known that also witnesses that have seen something may not have come forward yet. Do you have information about this senseless and violent homicide or who is responsible in Harvey's death? 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We pay cash rewards of up to $2,000 for information that leads to an arrest. Tips are completely anonymous. 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

0: Hey, Jared here. This is a look at what's cool around Saskatoon. 98 Cool is proud to support the Motorcycle Ride for Dad fundraiser for the fight against prostate cancer happening Saturday, June 20th. Registration kicks off at 7:30 a.m. at the Western Development Museum with presentations at 10 and kickstands up at 10:15. Proceeds from this event are invested into groundbreaking prostate cancer research and life-saving public awareness campaigns of the disease and the importance of early detection. 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

0: Hey, Jared here. 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
7: Good morning, I'm Kurt Sanderson with your news for Sunday, June 14th. Rose Valley RCMP are searching for 26-year-old Kane Cheechan, who is wanted in connection with a shooting early Saturday on Yellow Quill First Nation that left one man with non-life-threatening injuries. Police say the suspect fled before officers arrived and ask anyone who sees Cheechan not to approach him but to contact RCMP or Crime Stoppers. LaRonge RCMP are also looking for a 25-year-old Samson Roberts, who is wanted in connection with a shooting Thursday afternoon that seriously injured a man during an altercation outside a home. Police say the suspect fled in a stolen vehicle that has since been recovered and are asking anyone with information on Roberts' whereabouts to contact RCMP or Crime Stoppers. A southeast Saskatchewan family is rebuilding after an EF3 tornado destroyed their home, barns, and equipment near Oxbow on Tuesday. A GoFundMe launched for Danny and Chelsea Brock and their family has already surpassed its original $50,000 fundraising goal, with donations continuing to come in across the province. 22 new sober living spaces are set to open in Regina by the end of June, providing support for people transitioning from addictions treatment to independent living. The spaces will be operated by Oxford House Saskatchewan, with funding from the provincial government, the City of Regina, and the organization itself. In sports, the Saskatchewan Roughriders celebrated the unveiling of their fifth Grey Cup championship banner with a thrilling 31-27 victory over the BC Lions on Saturday night at Mosaic Stadium. Trevor Harris threw for 417 yards and three touchdowns, all to Samuel Emilis, including the game-winning six-yard score with 46 seconds remaining. Emilis tied a Rough Riders single-game record with three touchdown catches, while Kian Schaefer-Baker added 11 receptions for 165 yards. Saskatchewan built an early 14-0 lead before the Lions battled back to take a 27-24 advantage late in the fourth quarter, but the Rough Riders answered with an 82-yard touchdown drive to secure the opening season win in front of more than 30,000 fans. For the first time in more than five decades, the New York Knicks are NBA champions. Jalen Brunson scored a game-high 45 points, including the go-ahead basket with just over a minute remaining as the Knicks defeated the San Antonio Spurs 94-90 in Game 5 of the NBA Finals on Saturday. New York erased multiple double-digit deficits, rallying from 10 points down in the fourth quarter to clinch the series 4-1 and capture the franchise's third NBA title and first since 1973. In weather today, a mix of sun and cloud, wind becoming northwest at 20, gusting to 40 near noon and a high of 24. Tonight, mainly cloudy with a 30% chance of showers and a risk of a thunderstorm. Wind northwest at 20, gusting to 40, becoming light this evening with a low of 11. Monday, mainly cloudy with a 30% chance of showers early in the morning and a risk of a thunderstorm. Clearing in the morning, wind becoming north at 20, gusting to 40 in the morning with a high of 24. And Tuesday, cloudy with a high of 22. I'm Kurt Sanderson, and that's your news.
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13: Good morning, I'm Kurt Sanderson with your news for Sunday, June 14th. Rose Valley RCMP are searching for 26-year-old Kane Cheechan, who is wanted in connection with a shooting early Saturday on Yellow Quill First Nation that left one man with non-life-threatening injuries. Police say the suspect fled before officers arrived and ask anyone who sees Cheechan not to approach him but to contact RCMP or Crime Stoppers. LaRonge RCMP are also looking for a 25-year-old Samson Roberts, who is wanted in connection with a shooting Thursday afternoon that seriously injured a man during an altercation outside a home. Police say the suspect fled in a stolen vehicle that has since been recovered and are asking anyone with information on Roberts' whereabouts to contact RCMP or Crime Stoppers. A southeast Saskatchewan family is rebuilding after an EF3 tornado destroyed their home, barns, and equipment near Oxbow on Tuesday. A GoFundMe launched for Danny and Chelsea Brock and their family has already surpassed its original $50,000 fundraising goal, with donations continuing to come in across the province. 22 new sober living spaces are set to open in Regina by the end of June, providing support for people transitioning from addictions treatment to independent living. The spaces will be operated by Oxford House Saskatchewan, with funding from the provincial government, the City of Regina, and the organization itself. In sports, the Saskatchewan Roughriders celebrated the unveiling of their fifth Grey Cup championship banner with a thrilling 31-27 victory over the BC Lions on Saturday night at Mosaic Stadium. Trevor Harris threw for 417 yards and three touchdowns, all to Samuel Emilis, including the game-winning six-yard score with 46 seconds remaining. Emulus tied a Rough Riders single-game record with three touchdown catches, while Kian Schaefer-Baker added 11 receptions for 165 yards. Saskatchewan built an early 14-0 lead before the Lions battled back to take a 27-24 advantage late in the fourth quarter, but the Rough Riders answered with an 82-yard touchdown drive to secure the opening season win in front of more than 30,000 fans. For the first time in more than five decades, the New York Knicks are NBA champions. Jalen Brunson scored a game-high 45 points, including the go-ahead basket with just over a minute remaining as the Knicks defeated the San Antonio Spurs 94-90 in Game 5 of the NBA Finals on Saturday. New York erased multiple double-digit deficits, rallying from 10 points down in the fourth quarter to clinch the series 4-1 and capture the franchise's third NBA title, and first since 1973. In weather today, a mix of sun and cloud, wind becoming northwest at 20, gusting to 40 near noon and a high of 24. Tonight, mainly cloudy with a 30% chance of showers and a risk of a thunderstorm. Wind northwest at 20, gusting to 40, becoming light this evening with a low of 11. Monday, mainly cloudy with a 30% chance of showers early in the morning and a risk of a thunderstorm. Clearing in the morning, wind becoming north at 20, gusting to 40 in the morning with a high of 24. And Tuesday, cloudy with a high of 22. I'm Kurt Sanderson, and that's your news.
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Natalie Merchant, Carnival on 98 Cool. My name is Jackson. Great to have you along on a Sunday morning. Beautiful start to the day. 15 degrees already, mainly sunny. Looks like it's going to be a great day, especially if you're heading down to the ballpark to see the Barrys take on the Swift Current 57s. We'll talk more on the Barrys coming up in just a little bit. However, it is our Hall of Fame weekend that is brought to you by the Flag Shop on 33rd Street. We're looking back at the first hits of all of the artists that we now know and love today, because at one point they were a nobody. They had to get their start somewhere. And for some, it took a couple of singles. Maybe it took a couple of albums, even five or six. But some, well, they just had hits right off the get-go. Rihanna falls right into that category. Her debut single would become her first big hit, called Bon the Replay on 98 Cool.

playing the coolest music from the 80s, 90s, and 2K. Cool.

That's Adele, Someone Like You, on 98 Cool. Our featured song of the hour, Rihanna, Ponder Replay. That's part of the first hit Hall of Fame weekend. And our Hall of Fame weekend brought to you by the Flag Shop on 33rd Street. Here's Nelly Furtado, Turn Off the Light on 98 Cool.

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Pharrell Williams, happy on 98 Cool. There were a lot of happy baseball fans at Next Gen Patch last night. Very entertaining match between the Berries and the Red Sox. What was a 4-0 lead for the Berries evaporated. Eventually, it would be 10-9 for Saskatoon. That would be the final score, snapping out of their 2-game losing streak. So they are going to try to put together another winning streak this afternoon when they take on the Swift Current 57s. 1 o'clock start, Next Gen Patch, Cairns Field. Gates open at 12 noon, and it is their lactose tolerant game, celebrating all things dairy. And our street team is going to be there on the concourse. So if you see our street team, be sure to stop by, give them a wave, maybe walking away with a prize or two, and then get comfy in your seats and cheer on the Berries on a beautiful Sunday baseball at Cairns Field. Here's Michael Bublé.

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0: They might now have a long list of hits, but there was always that first. 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
18: I'm Kurt Sanderson with your Saskatoon weather. Today, a mix of sun and cloud, wind becoming northwest at 20, gusting to 40 and a high of 24. Tonight, mainly cloudy with a 30% chance of showers and a risk of a thunderstorm. Wind northwest at 20, gusting to 40, becoming light this evening with a low of 11. Monday, mainly cloudy with a 30% chance of showers early in the morning and a risk of a thunderstorm. Clearing in the morning, wind becoming north at 20 and gusting to 40, a high of 24. And Tuesday, cloudy with a high of 22.
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Seal with Crazy on 98 Cool, Saskatoon's greatest hits, playing the 90s and some newer stuff. My name is Jackson. Good to have you along this morning. We're going to head down to Prairie Land in just a moment. Sarah getting set up with Saskatoon's biggest hot tub sale ever. She's going to have more on that. But it is another Hall of Fame weekend brought to you by the Flag Shop on 33rd Street, the first hit Hall of Fame weekend, because at one point in time, every music superstar was an unknown. And for Janet Jackson, she released two albums that were kind of meh. So after those unsuccessful albums, a management change, then came her third album that produced her first big hit called What a...

Nickelback, How You Remind Me on 98 Cool. Our featured artist and song in there as well, Janet Jackson, What Have You Done For Me Lately? Part of the First Hit Hall of Fame Weekend. And our Hall of Fame Weekends are brought to you by the Flag Shop on 30.

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3: Hello and good morning. 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

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No races at Sutherland Automotive Speedway this week. 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However, all summer long, we are going to be giving you some chances to win tickets to the Sutherland Automotive Speedway. 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
9: I'm Kurt Sanderson with your Saskatoon weather. Today, a mix of sun and cloud, wind becoming northwest at 20, gusting to 40 and a high of 24. Tonight, mainly cloudy with a 30% chance of showers and a risk of a thunderstorm. Wind northwest at 20, gusting to 40, becoming light this evening with a low of 11. Monday, mainly cloudy with a 30% chance of showers early in the morning and a risk of a thunderstorm. Clearing in the morning, wind becoming north at 20 and gusting to 40, a high of 24, and Tuesday cloudy with a high of 22.
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98 Cool, that's Finger 11. I'll keep your memory vague. Also happening today at 12 noon is the second annual Cow Plop Bingo at the Sutherland Schoolyard. We are very proud to be supporting the second annual Cow Plop, presented by the Saskatoon-Natana Rotary Club. They got a community barbecue, live entertainment, Stan Garchinski, Matt Johnner, a petting zoo, face painting. And then at 2 o'clock, the main event begins. Two cows enter the arena for your chance to win 2,000.

$1,000. 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And looking for something to keep yourself occupied on a Sunday afternoon, head on down to the Sutherland Schoolyard for Cow Plop Bingo.

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4: Hello and good morning. It's Sarah here at Hall B for the Canada Hot Tub and Swim Spa Blowout Expo over at Prairieland. And I honestly have never seen so many hot tubs in one room in my life, and I'd want to sit in all of them because they all look so comfortable. 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If you want to find out all about the recovery hype that it's about, you're going to learn all about that here today. 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Maybe you're like us at our house where you're doing some landscaping and you're like, ooh, a hot tub would fit really nice there. Well, this is the place where you're going to find that hot tub at, again, amazing prices, saving tens of thousands of dollars. And again, admission is free, but today is the final day to get on down here to Prairieland Hall B on until 7 o'clock tonight. 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

Fifi Dobson, Stutterin' 98 Cool. Jackson along with you this morning. We're going to check in with Sarah again down at Prairie Land. It is our first hit Hall of Fame weekend, and our Hall of Fame weekends are brought to you by the Flag Shop on 33rd Street. First hit because at one point in time, all the superstars that we know and love today were unknown. And just like Rihanna that kicked off the morning, sometimes, you know, artists, they release a couple of songs, maybe even a couple of albums before they finally get that first big hit. Well, that's not the case for Lady Gaga. Her debut single, one of the biggest hits of the 2000s, called Just Dance.

You Were Meant for Me, Jewel, 98 Cool. Also heard Lady Gaga with Just Dance, our featured song on our first hit Hall of Fame weekend.

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Another chance to win over at 98cool.ca. Cool Dads, Father's Day is just around the corner, so listen in every day starting tomorrow and celebrate Dad with 98 Cool, some instant prizes. 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
9: I'm Kurt Sanderson with your Saskatoon weather. Today, a mix of sun and cloud, wind becoming northwest at 20, gusting to 40 and a high of 24. Tonight, mainly cloudy with a 30% chance of showers and a risk of a thunderstorm. Wind northwest at 20, gusting to 40, becoming light this evening with a low of 11. Monday, mainly cloudy with a 30% chance of showers early in the morning and a risk of a thunderstorm. Clearing in the morning, wind becoming north at 20 and gusting to 40, a high of 24, and Tuesday cloudy with a high of 22.
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Jan Arden, Could I Be Your Girl? 98 Cool. We are inching closer to the gates opening a next gen patch at Cairns Field. That is 12 noon, 1 o'clock start as the Saskatoon Berries get set to take on the Swift Current 57s. It is their lactose tolerant game, so they are going to be celebrating all things dairy. They got double cheese fries, chocolate milk, paralyzer cocktails, a milk stash challenge, a milk chug relay. It's going to be a pretty exciting afternoon at the ballpark. And of course, the Berries coming off that big win yesterday, trying to make it two in a row. Our street team also going to be on hand. So if you see them, stop by, give them a wave, say hi. You might be walking away with a couple of little prizes as well.

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10: Good afternoon, I'm Kurt Sanderson with your news for Sunday, June 14th. Air Canada and the union representing about 11,000 workers have reached a tentative collective agreement after months of negotiations. The International Association of Machinists and Aerospace Workers says the deal includes significant wage increases, but full details remain confidential until members vote on ratification in the coming weeks. Rose Valley RCMP are searching for 26-year-old Kane Cheechan, who is wanted in connection with a shooting early Saturday on Yellow Quill First Nation that left one man with non-life-threatening injuries. Police say the suspect fled before officers arrived, and they ask anyone who sees Cheechan not to approach him, but to contact RCMP or Crime Stoppers. 22 new sober living spaces are set to open in Regina by the end of June, providing support for people transitioning from addiction treatment to independent living. The spaces will be operated by Oxford House Saskatchewan, with funding from the provincial government, the City of Regina, and the organization itself. Saskatoon Summer Players are bringing the musical Oliver to the stage from June 19th to the 28th at the Remy Arts Center, featuring a cast of more than 60 performers. The production emphasizes family involvement, with parents, children, and couples sharing the stage, and tickets available through the company's website. U.S. President Donald Trump is marking his 80th birthday with a UFC cage fighting event on the South Lawn of the White House, drawing thousands of spectators and political guests. The event is being promoted as a celebration of the American fighting spirit, but it has also sparked criticism over its scale, cost, and political optics. In sports, in the Stanley Cup playoffs tonight, the Carolina Hurricanes visit the Vegas Golden Knights. Carolina leads the best-of-seven final 3-2 heading into Game 6, with a chance to clinch the championship on the road. In Western Canadian Baseball League action, the Saskatoon Berries host the Swift Current 57s this afternoon at Cairns Field. The Berries sit first in the East Division with a 9-4 record, while Swift Current is last at 2-9. In Major League Baseball, the Toronto Blue Jays welcome the New York Yankees for a Sunday game. The Yankees are 42-27 after winning 5 of their last 6, including yesterday, while the Blue Jays have slipped to 34-37. In the NBA, the New York Knicks are champions for the first time since 1973, after defeating the San Antonio Spurs 94-90 in Game 5 of the Finals. Jalen Brunson scored 45 points, including the go-ahead basket late in the fourth quarter, as the Knicks won the series 4-1. In weather today, a mix of sun and cloud, wind becoming northwest at 20, gusting to 40 with a high of 24. Tonight, mainly cloudy with a 30% chance of showers and a risk of a thunderstorm. Wind northwest at 20, gusting to 40, becoming light this evening with a low of 11. Monday, mainly cloudy with a 30% chance of showers early in the morning, a risk of a thunderstorm, wind becoming north at 20, gusting to 40 in the morning with a high of 24, and Tuesday, cloudy with a high of 22. I'm Kurt Sanderson, and that's your news.
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Calling All Angels, that's Train on 98 Cool, Saskatoon's greatest hits playing the 90s and some newer stuff. My name is Jackson, good to have you along this afternoon. We're going to head back down to Prairie Land in just a moment to catch up with Sarah, but it is another Hall of Fame weekend. And our Hall of Fame weekends are brought to you by the Flag Shop on 33rd Street. This Hall of Fame weekend, looking back at when all these music superstars that we know and love today, well, everyone was an unknown at one point. So what was that first hit that put them over the edge and became the artist or group that we now know and love today? That's what our Hall of Fame weekend is all about. And it's the Backstreet Boys, their first big hit. Quit playing games with my heart on 98.

It's all been done. There's the Bare Naked Ladies on 98 Cool. And our featured song from the Backstreet Boys, Quit Playing Games With My Heart. That's all part of the First Hit Hall of Fame Weekend.

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2: Hello, it is Sarah over at Prairie Land Hall B for the final day of the biggest hot tub sale in Saskatoon. We're talking about the Canada Hot Tub and Swim Spa Blowout Expo on until 7 tonight. Again, this is the final day. There is no I'll catch it next time. Everything in stock here and every floor model is marked down because it must go. Five brands have spent 4 days in one room fighting over your business. Again, this is the last day to save up to $10,000 in savings on hot tubs, up to $25,000 on swim spas, massage chairs are half price. Again, the doors are closing at 7 tonight, and then, yeah, that's it. So if you've been circling around this all weekend thinking, maybe driving past Prairie Land, thinking about coming in, hearing commercials, hearing us do our breaks, this is the time to come in. Hot Tub Summer or another regular one, admission is free to get in right up until the end. Prairie Land Hall B until 7 o'clock tonight. You want more info? You can go to CanadaHotTubExpo.ca, but the deals are here in person, so come on down.
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AM, Man on the Moon, 98 Cool. Well, the gates are open now as of 12 o'clock at Next Gen Patch. If you've seen our street team set up, be sure to go over, say hi, see what prizes they have for you. And as we get ready for lactose tolerant game between the Swift Current 57s, they are having an afternoon full of dairy-fueled fun is how they are describing it. Double cheese fries, chocolate milk, paralyzer cocktails, brain freeze race, milk stash challenge. It is going to be an exciting afternoon at the ballpark. That is a 1 o'clock start between the Berries and 50.

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0: They might now have a long list of hits, but there was always that first. 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
2: 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Swim spas and saunas, half-off massage chairs as well. 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
7: I'm Kurt Sanderson with your Saskatoon weather. Today, a mix of sun and cloud. Wind becoming northwest at 20, gusting to 40 and a high of 24. Tonight, mainly cloudy with a 30% chance of showers and a risk of a thunderstorm. Wind northwest at 20, gusting to 40, becoming light this evening with a low of 11. Monday, mainly cloudy with a 30% chance of showers early in the morning and a risk of a thunderstorm. Clearing in the morning, wind becoming north at 20 and gusting to 40, a high of 24, and Tuesday cloudy with a high of 22.
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4: Okay, so I got a bit of a scenario for you. It's Sarah, by the way, over at the final day of the Canada Hot Tub and Swim Spa Blowout Expo here at Prairie Land. I'll be on until 7 o'clock tonight. Admission is free, but picture this. You've just spent the morning, the afternoon, doing a ton of yard work and your back hurts. Maybe you're just getting home from a long weekend road trip and your back hurts because you've been spending hours in the car. Maybe you just got off of a flight and your body's just aching a bit. Maybe you're just old like me and your body is just like, no, not today. Don't want to do anything. And you got those creaks and those aches. Well, this is the place to come and get into that hot tub. 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There's also swim spas to keep you active and saunas. Well, this is the time to get on down here for the final day of this big blowout expo because you are going to be saving thousands on a huge selection of floor model hot tubs that are just ready to go. 0% financing. 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And yeah, you'll be able to use it this summer, into the fall, into the winter, because these are built for our climate here in Saskatoon. So it's a great way to get rid of those body aches, to get into a really well-priced hot tub, sauna, swim spa, cold plunge tub. So come on down, final day for the Canada Hot Tub and Swim Spa Blowout Expo here at Prairie Land Hall B. Admission is free.
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Mickey, it's 98 Cool, playing Saskatoon's greatest hits of the 90s and some newer stuff on another Hall of Fame weekend brought to you by the Flag Shop on 33rd Street. We're looking back at all of the first big hits on our first hit Hall of Fame weekend, and a bit of a common theme so far today. We've seen a couple of artists or groups that have released a couple of singles that took some time to gain traction, even some that had to release a couple of albums to finally have a number one hit. Not even a number one hit, but their first big hit. But then we have ones like Rihanna, Lady Gaga, and now adding to the list, Britney Spears. All it takes is one, her debut single on our Hall of Fame weekend.

Santana, Chad Kroeger, Why Don't You and I on 98 Cool. Our featured song from Britney Spears, Baby One More Time, part of the first hit Hall of Fame weekend, brought to you by the Flag Shop on 33rd Street. Here's the hip.

0: Hey, Jared here. This is a look at what's cool around Saskatoon. 98 Cool is proud to support the Motorcycle Ride for Dad fundraiser for the fight against prostate cancer happening Saturday, June 20th. Registration kicks off at 7:30 a.m. at the Western Development Museum with presentations at 10 and kickstands up at 10:15. Proceeds from this event are invested into groundbreaking prostate cancer research and life-saving public awareness campaigns of the disease and the importance of early detection. To register and get more information, visit 98cool.ca.
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2: Good afternoon. 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
2: 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And they have these cold spas too. They have saunas, massage chairs, mentioned those earlier. This is one of those times where if you've been kind of circling the idea of a hot tub, today's the day to come and check them out here at Prairie Land Hall B on until 7, the Canada Hot Tub and Swim Spa Blowout Expo. The final day is today, and then the deals are gone. 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
5: I'm Kurt Sanderson with your Saskatoon weather. Today, a mix of sun and cloud. Wind becoming northwest at 20. Gusting to 40 and a high of 24. Tonight, mainly cloudy with a 30% chance of showers and a risk of a thunderstorm. Wind northwest at 20, gusting to 40, becoming light this evening with a low of 11. Monday, mainly cloudy with a 30% chance of showers early in the morning and a risk of a thunderstorm. Clearing in the morning, wind becoming north at 20 and gusting to 40, a high of 24. And Tuesday, cloudy with a high of 22.
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0: Station Gravity on 98 Cool. Well, all summer long, be sure to listen to where we will be parked with our Wheaton GM Cool Prize Machine. 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

0: 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We are 98 Cool. 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
1: 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But wait a minute, isn't this...
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1: Oh, you shouldn't have.

Nelly Furtado, Powerless on 98 Cool. It's Jackson along with you this afternoon. And our Hall of Fame weekend that is brought to you by the Flag Shop on 33rd Street, the first hit Hall of Fame weekend, 1993, another debut album, another debut single. This one from Counting Crows called Mr. Jones on the first hit Hall of

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lessons I've learned. Counting Stars, One Republic on 98 Cool. You heard our featured song from Counting Crows, Mr. Jones. All part of the first hit, Hall of Fame Weekend.

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10: I'm Kurt Sanderson with your Saskatoon weather. Today, a mix of sun and cloud. Wind becoming northwest at 20, gusting to 40 and a high of 24. Tonight, mainly cloudy with a 30% chance of showers and a risk of a thunderstorm. Wind northwest at 20, gusting to 40, becoming light this evening with a low of 11. Monday, mainly cloudy with a 30% chance of showers early in the morning and a risk of a thunderstorm. Clearing in the morning, wind becoming north at 20 and gusting to 40, a high of 24. And Tuesday, cloudy with a high of 22.
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Brian Adams, back to you on 98 Cool. And we are counting down the days. It is just around the corner. The Outskirts Music Festival, Friday, June 26th, Sasktel Center Grounds. 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

mine. Randy and Monica, the boy is mine on 98 Cool. Jackson in here this afternoon. It is our first hit Hall of Fame weekend, brought to you by the Flag Shop on 33rd Street, focusing on Maroon 5. Now, their debut album, Songs About Jane, spawned 5 different singles. And if I were to have to guess, I was going to guess This Love, She Will Be Loved, to be the first hit of Maroon 5. But no, continuing today's pattern, it would actually be their debut single, number one, that would become their first big hit.

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15: I'm Kurt Sanderson with your Saskatoon weather. Today, a mix of sun and cloud, wind becoming northwest at 20, gusting to 40 and a high of 24. Tonight, mainly cloudy with a 30% chance of showers and a risk of a thunderstorm. Wind northwest at 20, gusting to 40, becoming light this evening with a low of 11. Monday, mainly cloudy with a 30% chance of showers early in the morning and a risk of a thunderstorm. Clearing in the morning, wind becoming north at 20 and gusting to 40, a high of 24. And Tuesday, cloudy with a high of 22.
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2: Hey there, Derek Chesney here, Saskatoon Crime Stoppers. This week on Crime Stoppers Unmasked, we're asking for the public's assistance in finding those responsible for a homicide that took place in the city's West End in the early morning hours of June 12th of 2024. Harvey Zerb, 66 years old, lived in a care home in the Fairhaven neighborhood of Saskatoon. Harvey had a routine he liked to follow and was often up early than the other residents of his care home. At 5 a.m. on June 12, 2024, Harvey left his home before breakfast to get a drink from the local 7-Eleven, which was a short walk from his home. He purchased a drink at 5:25 a.m. and left the convenience store to head back home through Herbert S. Sears Park. A short time later, as Harvey made his way through the park, he was attacked. One witness saw three possible suspects. Harvey was brutally beaten with what police believe was a T-shaped piece of metal. He was found around 6 a.m. with life-threatening injuries. Harvey received medical attention on scene and was then transported to hospital where he later died. Police, through their investigation, seized many hours of video surveillance. And after reviewing the crime scene footage, police could see a large amount of foot traffic in and around the areas of Herbert S. Sears Park that morning. Therefore, it is known that also witnesses that have seen something may not have come forward yet. Do you have information about this senseless and violent homicide or who is responsible in Harvey's death? If so, please give us a call at 1-800-222-8477 or you can leave a tip online at SaskatoonCrimeStoppers.com. We pay cash rewards of up to $2,000 for information that leads to a crime. Tips are completely anonymous. We pay cash rewards of up to $2,000 for information that leads to an arrest. Tips are completely anonymous. We don't want your name. We just want your assistance. Saskatoon Crime Stoppers. 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

98 Cool, Saskatoon's greatest hits, playing the 90s and some newer stuff. Jackson along with you. Our first Hit Hall of Fame weekend brought to you by the Flag Shop on 33rd Street. NSYNC next. Well, they burst out onto the scene. Their debut album, self-titled, would spawn not one, not two, not three. How about eight different singles? And which one became their first hit? Well, they were all big hits, but only one could claim that title of being their first hit. And it was their debut single. You're right.

Saskatoon's best music. It's in our DNA. The biggest hits from the 90s and newer. It's what we do every day. Hey, hey, I wanna be a rock star. 98 Cool.

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10: I'm Kurt Sanderson with your Saskatoon weather tonight. Mainly cloudy with a 30% chance of showers and a risk of a thunderstorm. Wind northwest at 20, gusting to 40, then becoming light, a low of 11. Monday, mainly cloudy with a 30% chance of showers, a risk of a thunderstorm, clearing. Wind becoming north at 20, gusting to 40, a high of 24. Tuesday, cloudy with a high of 22 degrees. And Wednesday, periods of rain with a high of 20.
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Santana, Chad Kroeger, Into the Night on 98 Cool. This Thursday, going to be better than ever. I'm talking about the 50th annual Civic Pancake Breakfast outside City Hall, 7:30 to 10:30, rain or shine. 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That's pancakes with toppings, sausage, coffee, and juice. 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

Alicia Cara scars to your beautiful 98 cool as we get set to wrap up another Hall of Fame weekend brought to you by the Flagshop on 33rd Street. All day long, all weekend long, it is our first hit Hall of Fame. At one point, every music superstar was an unknown, but what was that first song that really put them out there? Well, that's what the first hit Hall of Fame weekend has been all about, and a lot of the same pattern. It's been their first couple of songs, if not their first songs, that have been that first big hit. No different for Lifehouse, Hanging by a Moment on 98.

0: They might now have a long list of hits, but there was always that first. 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
4: I'm Kurt Sanderson with your Saskatoon weather tonight. Mainly cloudy with a 30% chance of showers and a risk of a thunderstorm. Wind northwest at 20, gusting to 40, then becoming light, a low of 11. Monday, mainly cloudy with a 30% chance of showers, a risk of a thunderstorm, clearing. Wind becoming north at 20, gusting to 40, a high of 24. Tuesday, cloudy with a high of 22 degrees. And Wednesday, periods of rain with a high of 20.
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Ahead by a century, the tragically hip on 98 Cool. That is going to wrap it up for my time. Have an incredible rest of your Sunday. Another busy week ahead of us, including the 50th annual Civic Pancake Breakfast on Thursday. Looking forward to that. We're going to be all over the place. So listen in to find out where we're going to be, where the Cool Wheaton GM prize machine is going to be, packed full of prizes as we inch closer and closer to summer.

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26: I'm Kurt Sanderson with your Saskatoon weather tonight. Mainly cloudy with a 30% chance of showers and a risk of a thunderstorm. Wind northwest at 20, gusting to 40, then becoming light, a low of 11. Monday, mainly cloudy with a 30% chance of showers, a risk of a thunderstorm, clearing. Wind becoming north at 20, gusting to 40, a high of 24. Tuesday, cloudy with a high of 22 degrees. And Wednesday, periods of rain with a high of 20.
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